drinking whiskey. My old man plays the trombone, works out at the track.

shared love and made love. It doesn't seem to me like it's enough. It's just not enough for you.

0: Freeze! I'm Ma Baker. Put your hands in the air. 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